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I'm gonna miss that. I'm gonna

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I'm somewhere far away in a world I've yet to explore, but it feels so familiar.

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1: 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Good fucking luck. You're on your own.

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1: 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Maybe what you are feeling isn't darkness, but just a shadow is there to help you see the light. 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